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And you could leave town a rich man. And he said, boys, whatever you're offering, it won't be enough. 'Cause I

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The Swift Cup. We're taking the hockey pool to a whole new level with the Swift Cup Challenge. 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

0: 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The Swift Cup. 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

0: I'm Gonna Love You. Cody Johnson, Carrie Underwood on Country 94.1, Country 1490. Good morning, 7:09 in the show right now. My name is Chris. Appreciate you tuning in with me as we roll through your Tuesday morning with a chillier morning this morning so far. 8 in Shaunavon, 10 in Swift Current, warming up just a little bit in both spots. 50 in the high in Swift Current, 12 in Shaunavon today, and rain in the forecast, intermittently all throughout today, tonight, and into tomorrow also. All those details, you can get them by checking out the Canada West Harvest Center local weather page on Swift Current Online. Joining me this morning in the morning show, we've got Tyler from Original Joe's along with us. Good morning, Tyler.
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0: That's Kane Brown and Woman on Country 94.1, Country 1490. Hello and good morning. It is Chris along with you here in the show, powered by Canadian Tire. Thank you so much for tuning in with me this morning. 8:42 right now as we mosey right along into your five-day forecast coming up just a little bit here. We got weather that's not really going to be too warm today, but yeah, it's kind of what you can expect over the next day or two anyway. Before we get to nice stuff on the weekend, details coming up shortly. I want to say a big good morning to Delta, Kensington, and Ronnie, three beautiful little ladies that are headed off to school this morning. Hope you have an absolutely fantastic day. Helen Arnold from the Dr. Noble Urban Regional Healthcare Foundation stopped by the show, and we had an opportunity to chat with her. We've got two parts to this interview. We're going to hear our first part right away. Joining me this morning in the Country 94.1 Country 1490 Morning Show from the Dr. Noble Urban Regional Healthcare Foundation, Helen Arnold is along with us. Good morning, Helen.
1: Good morning.
0: How are you doing today?
1: I'm doing well, thank you.
0: Excellent. So let's talk about June, because the Dr. Noble Urban has got a lot going on in the month of June.
1: We do. We were looking

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It's Madeline Merlot and Slide on Country 94.1, Country 1490. Good morning, it's Chris along with you, 11:48, and that about wraps things.

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Mornings. I'm Sharon Church. June is Men's Health Month. 72% of men would rather do household chores than see their doctor. Here's an idea. How about you do both, okay? All right, just joking. Well, no judgment, but do you take better care of your car than you do your own body? Probably, right? Husbands be asking how long your car's been making that weird sound. Meanwhile, they ignore every warning bell going off in their own body. Husbands, dads,

Sharon Church. How do you successfully have a staycation? Well, you got to follow the three E's. I'll tell you about it after Nate Smith, but first, here's Cal McCurney.

Every day, we're delivering the news of your community to you here on the radio. We can also deliver the news directly to your inbox. 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